an industrial silence in, and the rain it will keep hammering down from overhead. Now there's a blue, blue, strange color blue. Let me dream of me and you. Oh, while the rain

this useless, helpless feeling. A young man should be blessed with love that's just flesh and

creature of the maid, moaning winds. At night the deserts ride with diabolical things. 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When I got home my creature was nowhere.